0: You're now entering the gutter-free music zone.
1: Never getting twisted, that's just how we go.
0: 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Brought to you by Gutter Free Hip-Hop.

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Yeah. Any type of situation. He. Work it. Yeah. I don't have no job. Call. Work it. Work it. Work it. Work it. Work it. Work it. Yeah. Work it. Work it. Work it. Work it. Work it. Work it. Work it. Work it.

Work it. Now, tell me he got all gone. Work it. Work it. Work it. Work it. Work it. Work it. 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Work it.

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Yeah, anytime. Situation, heat. Work it. Nothing too hard for God. Work it. Work it. Work it. Work it. Work it. Work it. Work it.

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I knew God was with me. I always used to pray. My prayer was I asked God to not to let the devil kill me out here while I was in the streets before I could get back. But I said, if you give me one more chance at life and music, I promise you, I'm going to shout you out, and I'm going to testify, and we're going to have a little church up in there.

I know that it seems sometimes that no matter what you do, or no matter how hard you work, striving to make things better in your life, but for some reason you're not getting nowhere.

A lifeline is for a lifetime, yeah. I got protection from all around. Angels around me, yeah, they hold it down. But you could bury my body, but my soul still fly. Keep it going. Hey. You could kill me, but my soul still fly. You could kill me, but my soul still fly. I realize I'm a son of a king. I hope you realize.

are not your thoughts. Ways are not your ways. Still I find it hard to say I trust you. And even though I know it's not my place, to the God that made the heaven, earth, and space, I need you. Help me make sense of all this pain. I'm encouraged by the testimony of those that overcame. But my heart aches for the single mom that's trying to maintain. She probably not able, she got that cane in her veins. It's like we build mountains with our own hands. And then we get mad at you cause we don't understand that it was us that strayed away, but still you had a plan to bring us back within your fold and keep us in your hand. I know these mountains you give us is only meant to take us higher.

0: 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Every time I messed up, yeah, you took me back.
1: Imagine for a split second receiving anything and everything you ever wanted without doing anything for it. Now that's grace. Grace is unmerited, undeserved favor. In other words, receiving unlimited access to something that we weren't supposed to have a clearance to. Ephesians chapter 4 verse 7 says, but to each one of us grace has been given as Christ apportioned it, which means that you have a clearance and the ability through God to reach every single door that God has designed you to ultimately reach. You have grace.

But thank God, it says the Spirit makes intercession for us. Somebody say, thank God for the Spirit. When I don't know what to say, the Spirit speaks for me. Woo! So even if I just say, oh, the Spirit, yeah, this, I like that. Even if I say, oh, the Spirit will interpret your oh to God. So it's

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1: Yeah, you know, I got my focus up, man.
0: Focus up.
1: Focus on you. I swear that you the best to ever do it. I swear that you the best to ever do it.

you gotta stay focused, like way up.